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4: Ma-na-ma-na.
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5: Let me jump.
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5: Let me jump.
4: Do not like your jokes.
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8: Doncs ben mirat, i tenint en compte les meves condicions vocals, potser a mi m'haurien pogut contractar per formar part d'aquesta versió. En fi, realment hi ha idees que, per molt enginyoses que semblin, potser no cal dur-les a terme. 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

0: 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I'm going.
1: No, no, no, I don't want you to go. I think I must rest.
0: I sound so terrible.
1: You sound...
2: That would be
3: Call me Monsi.
2: Okay, Monsi. But if I say my chauffeur, well...
3: I will always remember this 1 year together, one of the most happy of my life.
4: Hi ha una entrevista que està surt amb la a sobre la gramola seva.
1: And I just thought.
4: Que diu, és una rock and roller, no? Perquè la mare li va dir quantes cançons caben amb un disc de rock dels vostres, no?
1: How many songs does a normal rock and roll album have? And I said something like 10.
4: I li va dir, pues no sé, 10, 12. I li va dir, ah, pues mira, 10 songs for tomorrow, para mañana.
1: Yes, write 10 songs, like tomorrow.
4: Es van passar bomba, la veritat.
3: Musicians, they understand each other very, very well.
5: Beginning again.
1: Yeah, we start from the top. Okay.